In the labyrinth of circuits and wires, an electronic maze where the signal fires. Neon pathways gleam with coded light in the realm of data.

In the labyrinth of circuits and wires, an electronic maze where the signal fires. 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

trippin'. 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Yeah, I'm jiggin', no flaggin', on Molly's, on Xanax. 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

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Cop in line after line. 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
1: 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You can't answer us. You can't. No!

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Neon pathways gleam with coded light in the realm of data.

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Neon pathways gleam with coded light in the realm of

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2: Good morning, Sodom and Gomorrah. 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

7 in the morning, 8 in the morning till noon. People come to the after parties there. They go till 10 o'clock, 11 o'clock, Sunday morning. The after party.

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But yours is a full climb. 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